playground now. She wants to play with the toys a while. And school's out early, and soon we'll be learning. And the lesson today is

And I touched your face, narcotic mindful lace, Mary Jane. And I called your name like an addicted to cocaine, calls all the stuff you'd rather blame. And

0: it's hard to say that I'd rather stay awake when I'm asleep, because my dreams are bursting at the seams.
1: Mehr Musik,
2: mehr Abwechslung. Radio Top FM.